0: Beetle with the carry around the left, same formation to the left. He makes the corner, driven out of bounds right at the sticks, taken out of bounds by, looks like Fuhrer, number 11. Actually, that's number 14, Micah Leiner on the stop again.
1: Micah Leiner with the stop on the left side.
0: Great job, Micah. A lot of these kids on both teams are really familiar. They've played each other, baseball, football, their whole lives. It's good about these cross-town, cross-parish rivalries. Panthers line up, second down, with Beetle and Bias in the backfield. Direct snap. Met right at the line.
1: Tate Martin on the tackle.
0: Great job, Tate Martin.
1: Cooper Baccarello in on the tackle, too.
0: Looks like they stopped him. Very short gain. Berwick's playing second down from about the 9.5-yard line.
1: Short.
0: Panthers bring in another formation. Panthers used about 5 different formations in this first drive. Different quarterbacks, different running backs. Now we got Eli, we got Beetle back at quarterback. Beetle cannot control the snap. He puts the ball on the ground. Ball recovered by Hansen. Hansen takes over, first and 10. Fuhrer steps on the field. Panthers defense gets set up. Let's see what the Tiger offense has tonight. Tigers struggled a little bit in their first game last week. They lost a key offensive starter on the left side of the line. The kids still fought hard. They came away with a loss, but you know, just having that amount of kids and having a key injury is really hard for the players. Glad to see the players working hard and learning something and out here to fight another night. Fuhrer's in the backfield in the shotgun formation, fakes it to Vaccarella. He rolls to the left side, got some wheels. He's going to keep it himself. He takes it. Great run out to the 50-yard line, brought down by Justin Wiggins. Long gain by Fuhrer. Good-looking kid out there, doing a great job. Big kid. Good run. That's going to be hard to stop. The safeties for Berwick are really going to have to give up on those receivers and catch that quarterback, because I'm not sure there's going to be a whole lot of time to throw, and that ball is going to be really slippery tonight with all the rain we had. So I really think Berwick's going to have to key on the run. But I tell you what, Brady, Spencer can sling the ball, so there will be some passes, and they will be downfield.
2: Rochelle, I can expect that.
0: Hand off to Rochelle, met at the line. Rochelle. Big play by Benson Landry and Diego Polito. Stood up at the line, short loss for the Tigers.
2: All right, Everett, hopefully you can see better now. We zoomed in just for you. We're working through a few kinks here, our first game of the year. Hopefully you're good. Hopefully audio is set now. We're just first game jitters, should I say. We're good. Want to thank again Robert Sampe for stepping in tonight for JP, who just became a grandfather for the second time tonight. We'll be right back right after this message on 95.3 FM, KQKI, Bayou Vista, Morgan City, Louisiana.
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2: And welcome back to Hanson Memorial High School. 5:58 left to go in the first quarter. Score is tied at 0 with the call, Robert Sampe.
0: All right. If you're back in the shotgun formation, Ladner in the backfield looks for a quick hitch pass to the receiver. Seemed to be a little bit disconnected there, intended for Riley Reinhold. Berwick defended it well. On the defense for Berwick is number 1, Morris Hatcher. Ladner in the backfield next to Fuhrer. He's in the shotgun formation. We got two wide receivers split to the far side. two to the near side. Rochelle goes in motion.

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1: Ryan Bias, the upbacks, DeHart and Beadle. A whistle on the field. Not sure to call here. Appears to be false start. That'll push him back. That'll pretty much seal the deal that this isn't a punt. They're not going to be going for this. This early in the game, it would surprise me if they decided to fake. Tigers really, had their way with that first play of the game. I would think they're going to come back to that at some point. The Panthers really dominating up front, though. Eventually, I think in the third and fourth quarter, the linemen are going to get tired for Hanson. There's just not a whole lot of depth, but neither is Aaron Berwick. So we're going to see. This is going to be a battle all night long. Fuhrer's punt out of bounds around between the 40 and the 45, around the 44-yard line. Panthers play first and 10. See what kind of formation Panthers are going to come out in this time. It's going to be Bias. Is it going to be Beadle? Who's going to get the ball, and can they score? We got Blanchard and Frederick coming at the receivers to the near side. Eli Crochet going back to the standard formation. Eli Crochet in at QB. Jordan Mayu at running back. Shotgun formation spread. Got a nice up back, Michael Pattero. They missed a handoff. Berwick's going to have to clean up some really, really costly mistakes. They're not on the same page. They're not getting the ball to the up backs. Mayu. And Crochet steps out. In comes Aaron Cage, number 34. Crochet's getting the plays, walking back in. Panthers able to get the ball back there. Play second down and long. Very key play for the Panthers right there to get that ball back and continue to establish this field position and get on the right side of the field. Almost fumbled another handoff. Handed off to Cage. Big boy, hard to bring down. But number 70, Jason Babb with the tackle. He met him at the line. And I tell you what, Cage kind of dragged him about another 3 yards. Decent carry, decent gain on that play. But still third down and a good ways to go for the Panthers. Bias and Beadle come back in.
2: Good tackle by Babb.
1: I would imagine if I had to bet, Berwick's going to run this ball.
3: Yeah, I can. I agree with you.
2: Bias with direct snap, keeps it.
1: Bias gets the snap.
2: Trips up by number 7, Trey Rochelle.
1: He takes it up the middle. Rochelle brings him down. Not enough for the first down. Let's see what the Panthers elect to do.
3: Want to thank another sponsor, Lud Henry, for mayor of town of Berwick. Vote 82, character, integrity, respect. These values matter in our town. 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On November 3rd, make your voice heard. Make your vote count. Vote number 82, Lud Henry for mayor of Berwick. Proud Go Panthers from Lud. Paid for by Lud Henry.
1: Panthers play fourth down. Beadle takes a snap. He goes around the left side. It looks like he may have enough. It's going to depend on the spot. That was a critical decision point in the game right there. Does Berwick attack for points or protect field position and avoid that short field? Looks like the spot is given to the Panthers. First down, Panthers.
3: Almost 3 minutes left to go in the first quarter. The score is tied at 0 here at Hanson Memorial High School. Again, want to thank Robert Sampe with Conrad Shipyard for stepping in tonight for JP. Doing a great job.
1: Eli Crochet back in the shotgun formation, hands off to Mayon. He gets started downhill. Looks like he might have a gain of about 9 or 10, brought down by number 12, Slade Ladner, for the Tigers. Again, I really think the Panthers' line is starting to kind of dominate a little bit. They're getting a lot of momentum up front and really pushing them back. That first 2 or 3 yards almost seems free. But they're going to have to continue to protect the ball. They already put it on the ground a couple times, and they have to be careful right here. We got Blanchard and Frederick coming down, twins on the near side. Crochet in at QB. And off again to

0: Jordan Mailloux, they're pounding that middle, and I think they're going to continue to do that. One thing, though, you know, they're at the 34-yard line. The whole field remains available. Now, the offense still has to balance urgency as well as, you know, technique and keep running this clock. I'm not sure this is going to be a runaway game for either side, Brady.
1: No, I wouldn't think so either. We may have a low-scoring game, too.
0: Which is always fun for the fans. We can watch this ball go back and forth and watch both teams succeed.
1: That's correct.
0: We got Aaron Cage back in, number 34, at running back. This is the fourth running back that Berwick has seen. Crochet in a quarterback in a shotgun formation. Crochet looks like same play. Handed off to Cage. Met right up the middle by 27 and 70. That's Cooper Vaccarella and Jason Babb. Met at the line. Nowhere to go. I'm not sure this formation of those pulling guards are picking up assignments right here.
1: I want to thank my daughter, Alyssa, upstairs on camera tonight. Usually it would be her brother or Matthew. Tonight it is Alyssa, so stepping in for Braden. So we're just kind of all over the place tonight. So kind of a new crew, but both of you guys and gal are doing a great job.
0: All righty, on the field of play, looks like they're going with the same formation. Berwick kind of is their standard split formation. Crochet tries to get him on the snap. We got a flag on the play.
1: And while we're doing that, I want to thank another sponsor, Jason Romero, candidate for Berwick mayor. Friday nights in Berwick remind us what makes this community special. Panther pride, hard work, and neighbors pulling together for something bigger than themselves. Jason Romero has built businesses, created jobs, and spent his career solving real problems. Now he's running for mayor to help build an even stronger future for Berwick and the next generation. Berwick has the potential. Now we need the progress. On November 3rd, vote number 83, Jason Romero for mayor, a new direction, leadership that delivers. Paid for by Jason Romero for mayor. Want to thank Jason for his sponsorship.
0: Penalty was on the Tigers, pushed him back about 5 yards. Crochet gets back in the shotgun formation, handoff to Cage. Gain of about 3 or 4 on the play. Tell you what, at schools this size, roster depth definitely changes the strategy. You got key players on both sides that have to contribute in all three phases, and both teams are trying to find a way to get subs in and move people around so people can at least get a breather. Here we go with a fresh set of legs. Berwick brings Beetle back in at the running back position. He's actually going to play quarterback in the Wildcat. Stack formation left with Crochet split out wide. No surprise there. Beetle with the keeper around the left side. Met real heavy by Jason Babb. Hits him right at around the first down line. We'll see if where the mark is. First down, Panthers. They mark him just past the first down marker.
1: And this is going to take us down to the end of the quarter, Roberts. So,
0: awesome. Great job by both teams. Great defensive stances. They did a wonderful job. I'm excited for the rest of this game.
1: All right. With that, we are now at the end of the first quarter. We'll be right back right here on 95.3 FM KQKI, your local sports leader.
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1: And welcome back to Hanson Memorial High School as the Berwick Panthers and Hanson are tied up at zero at the top, the beginning of the second quarter. And again, of course, play-by-play tonight, stepping in for J.P. Henry, Mr. Robert Stempe with the call.
0: All righty, back on the field. Panthers are first and 10, look to be threatening the Tigers end zone. Jerrion Bias in the backfield, Wildcat formation. He takes the handle right up the middle. Nice run. Baez not going to be stopped. He's in the end zone. Signal on the field. Touchdown, Panthers. Panthers take the lead at the beginning of the second quarter. Tigers seem to be a little bit winded, but I tell you what, they're still out there fighting. What a lot of heart these Tigers have. Fatigue often shows up early in these games, first in the tackling angles, and you've seen it on that play right there. Their angles were just all wrong. They were kind of coming in. They got their hands on him, but I tell you what, he's not an easy guy to tackle. They're going to have to get low and wrap up them angles. Lacoste in for the extra point. Looked like somebody may have gotten a hand on it. No good. Panthers got the lead 6-0.
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1: 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Berwick with the lead, 6-0, after scoring that touchdown in the last play. Robert.
2: Rochelle and Ladner back deep for the Tigers received LaCosse's kick. Colin Claus, senior kicker for Berwick, been doing a really good job. They kick in a normal position where Berwick likes to put the ball. Ladner picks it up. He may have a hole. He brings it out past the 30-yard line. Great run by Ladner. Looks like he was met back there by number 21, Justin Wiggins, on the tackle. First and 10, Fuhrer brings his offense back out there during the second quarter, try to get something established. He had that one long run, and I'm not sure they had a whole lot of more positive plays, but they're out there fighting. I would definitely call for Spencer to keep the ball around one of these sides and one of these plays, and Berwick's really going to have to key in on that. If they can get the ball to one of these other ball carriers, number 5, number 7, Rochelle, these guys are really good. We just got to be able to get them the ball in space for the Tigers. Fuhrer back in the shotgun formation, trips to the near side. Cooper Vaccarella in the backfield. Vaccarella gets a handoff, one shake, and he moves to the left. Nice run to avoid the first tackler. He takes a ball for a gain of 3 or 4. Really good move on that first move. Cooper Vaccarella, not a small kid to have moves like that. He's out there shaking and baking. The Berwick line is going to have to hold those defenders. Perkle, Pataro, Beadle, DeHart, Wiggins, linebackers and safeties for the Panthers looking to stop this running game by big Cooper Vaccarella. Number 12, Ladner in motion. Sure. Screen pass broken up by Diego Polito. Great pass breakup. They tried a nice little screen pass. Almost well executed and intended for Rochelle. Falls to the ground. Going to play third down.
1: He threw that into a lot of traffic, too.
2: A lot of traffic. I think every Panther got their hands on that ball. Great exactly. Job staying home, which is what the defense is supposed to do. When you recognize somebody's not blocking, you got to say, uh-oh, something's happening, and stay home. Good job by the Panther defense. Let's try to get some pressure up front by the Panther defense right here on third and long. We got twins on both sides.
1: Oh.
2: And they draw them off sides. Yep. That was the point of that play right there, and I think they did it. They're going to gain some positive yardage right here off sides by the Panthers. Fuhrer did a good job with that snap count.
1: Want to go ahead and thank some sponsors. Bayou Bend Health System right here in Franklin. 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Taco Bell, Hargrave Funeral Home, A.J. Doman, Chevrolet, Chrysler, Dodge, Jeep, and Ram, Wapaho Litterbox Rentals, Central Boat Rentals, Conrad Shipyard, Hallamar Shipyard, St. Mary Golf and Country Club, and Bogey Free Golf, Lud Henry for Berwick Mayor, Tesh Health, Lafayette Electric, Patterson State Bank, and Jason Romero for Berwick Mayor.
2: Fuhrer keeps it. He was in the backfield with two running backs, kind of a pro set out of the shotgun formation. He takes around the left side. Kind of an easy play there. It would have been up to the linebackers to stop him and meet him at the line with that outside run. First down for the Tigers. We got a flag on the field. That's going to really shoot themselves in the foot right there. Tigers had a really good opportunity to capitalize. Holding, that's going to back him up 10 yards. What an unfortunate turn of events right here. They're going to replay third down right here.
1: Just want to let everybody know, we are working on our volume, our levels. We had to change the way we run our audio this year. So give us, thank you for letting us know. I am monitoring it, but thank you for letting us know, and we're going to continue to work on it.
2: Trips to the near side. Fuhrer takes the snap from the shotgun formation. He throws it up. Caught by Ladner midfield.
3: Fuhrer's pass.
2: Brought down by Beadle. First down, Tigers. Excellent play He put a lot of air under that ball. He had confidence his guy was going to go up, and that's one good thing about Fury. He's not scared to take a shot downfield, especially with some of these athletes. Berwick's going to have to keep him covered. Ladner is a junior running back slash receiver. He's been all over the field tonight on offense and defense. Great job. Fuhrer rolls right. Who else? He throws it to Ladner. We got a flag on the field. Ladner takes it down. Looks like a first down for the Tigers. We'll see what the flag is for. We got a holding downfield, maybe on number five, Riley Reinholdt. If I was Ladner, I tell you what, I would hold him. That is a great play by Fuhrer and Ladner. No reason downfield, nobody even involved in the play to do that holding penalty right there, Brady.
1: That's cool. That's true. Trying to work through some technical issues here.
2: That's a downfield foul. They're going to count the first down and back them up 10 yards. First down, Tigers. They'll play from the Panther 30-yard line. They seem to be driving. Berwick seems a little winded. They're going to have to get off those heels and get off them toes and really, really try to get a little bit of penetration and stop Fuhrer from rolling out. Rochelle goes in motion, Fuhrer in the backfield. He changes direction. Fuhrer keeps it around the left side. He has some room. Number 18, Keelan Lagarde, meets him, and the wet feel affects him, but not until he picks up a first down. Spencer has a little bit of wheels on him. He gets enough for the first down. Met back there by Keelan Lagarde and number 12 for Berwick, Euless Collins. Great job stringing him out. You know, at any point he could have turned that thing straight north and south and maybe gotten to the end zone, but they did a good job of putting him out there. Fuhrer back in a shotgun formation, 27 Cooper Vaccarella in the backfield. Twins on the left side. Bad snap. Ball gets in the backfield. Hansen recovers. Good job recovering by Ladner. That wet field's going to continue to get worse and worse, deteriorating. Like a rainy day at the Shrimp Petroleum Festival, they should have wore some boots, put some mulch on the field.
1: Thankfully, we didn't get one of those rainy days last weekend at the festival.
2: A great weekend, great weather.
1: It was. The crowds were great. Hats off to everybody.
2: All righty. Tigers play second down and about 14 or 15. Panthers look to hold them. If you're in the backfield, Ladner goes in motion. He hands it. Met at the line, brought down by Mayon. A gain of 5 or 6 on the play. Not a bad gain on second down right there. Makes it a little bit more manageable closer to the goal line. The Tigers continue to drive. Score, Panthers 6, Tigers 0. Tigers drive, 3rd and 10 from the Panthers' 20-yard line. We got Fuhrer in a shotgun formation, trips down on the near side. Rochelle in motion, fakes the handoff. He's looking for Ladner. Is he going to keep it? He keeps it. Wet field affects him again, but he's still up. He's on his feet. The referee may not have seen the play. He takes a tumble, stumble, bumble. And we're not sure of the call on the field quite yet as he brushes it off. Looks like the ball is going to be spotted down right near the goal line. First and goal for the Tigers. Panther line is going to have to do. Not sure what the Panthers were thinking there on first and goal and having nobody over the center. Not a great defense on an obvious sneak right up the middle. Touchdown, Tigers.

0: Tigers put the ball to attempt the point after. Looks like they may be attempting to go for two since the Panthers were unable to convert on the first drive. They're going in. Shotgun formation. Looks like they're going for two. Tigers with a smart play. Call timeout. They didn't see what they liked. Give the Panthers a chance to recoup here. Get a little bit of water. Take a breath. Maybe put up a big defensive stance.
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1: Welcome back to Hanson High School here in Franklin as the Hanson Tigers have scored a touchdown and they are now tied with the Panthers and going for the extra point. Here's Robert St. Pay.
0: Furin in shotgun formation with Vaccarella in the backfield again. They're going for two. I'm not sure he's ready for that snap. See if they're going to string him out. Beadle meets him. They take him out of bounds. Point after, no good. And the Panther defense holds. Great job by Perkle and Beadle and DeHart driving him out of bounds. It didn't look like Fuhrer was ready for that snap. He took it and said, whoop, I guess I got to get moving. He got moving straight to the sideline, but just nothing there. Alrighty. Fuhrer walks out with the tee. He's going to get ready to kick it off. The Berwick offense right here is going to be looking to respond. This next drive is an opportunity for a part of the development of this really, really young team. Let's watch how they respond right here. Back deep for the Panthers, we got Bias and Beadle, the upbacks, Wiggins, Geisler, and DeHart. Let's see where Spencer wants to put the ball. Last time, I think he put it down right down towards the middle on this little sideways squib kick. He puts the ball on the tee this time. He may be looking to kick it far back. I tell you what, I don't know if that's a great idea. Beadle and Bias have an opportunity at any point to break one long. If I was the Tigers, I would probably keep the ball out of their hands. Let's see how it goes. If you're back, he runs to the front. He takes it down. There's the squib kick. Wiggins fields it. And again, the turf monster, Wetfield, got him down. Panthers play first and 10 around the 29-yard line. Let's go Panthers. Let's continue to wear this Tiger defense down. But I tell you what, with only 15 players seeing the field for the Tigers, they're giving them a real big run for their money. Berwick's going to have to continue to establish dominance on the line. When you have that type of depth versus somebody that doesn't, you got to switch people in and out. You got to keep driving, keep moving your feet, and try to push them back and get that first 2 or 3 yards for free. Cookie in at center, ready to get the ball. Crochet and Gage in the backfield. We got two wide receivers on the far side in twins formation. Crochet takes a snap. He hands it to Gage. Aaron Cage with the carry around the right side. This is a big kid that gets the ball. He's another freshman that carries the ball. He does a great job trying to pound it. Burrow's going to continue to try to establish that run game on this wet field. We do not want to throw the ball. Even though we have an ability to do so, Crochet has a great arm. We have some good receivers that can catch. Blanchard was a threat for the last couple years. He can put his hands on the ball. He can take it. And he's not afraid to get his hands dirty and get his head in there and make a play. Let's see what Eli decides to do right here. With Jordan Mayu in the backfield, we got Trips down on the near side. Crochet's going to take the snap out of shotgun formation. He goes to hand it to Mayon, but he's met right by a whole host of Tigers. I think we're at the Audubon Zoo at the Tiger exhibit because Crochet just saw every single one of them. He may have gained a yard or two in the play. It's going to be third and short for the Panthers.
1: And we do want to thank again Coach Lud Henry, one of our sponsors of tonight's broadcast. Vote number 82, Lud Henry for mayor of the town of Berwick. 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From Lud Henry, paid for by Lud Henry from Air. And with that, we'll take a break. Robert, we'll be right back on 95.3 FM KQKI by Vista Morgan City, Louisiana.
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1: And welcome back to Hanson Memorial High School here in Franklin. 6 minutes left to go in the first half. Score tied up at six. And with the call, of course, Robert Sempe. Robert.
0: All righty, Tigers defense gets set up. Crochet in the shotgun formation, trips near side, takes a snap. He's going to keep it himself, run straight upfield. The Tigers' defense bent. They reset, tried to hold their ground, but it looked like the Panthers was just a little bit too much on that carry. First down, Panthers. I hear the pads clacking from up here. These kids on both sides aren't afraid to hit. They're really laying it down out there. On a wet field, it's hard to gain footing and really get your shoulder down, but they're doing a good job of it on both sides. Nice physical football game. Crochet back in. We got Cades in the backfield. Pattero down at the split back. He's going to take the snap out of the shotgun formation. Tigers are really, really stacking that box. I'm not sure what the Panthers are looking to do straight up the middle. But Cage, a load, coming straight downhill. Nice downhole run, looking like Craig Ironhead Hayward. First down, Panthers. That's Aaron Cage, kid. I don't know what he's getting fed, but I tell you what, for a freshman, this dude can eat. And they are feeding him tonight. Good job, Aaron Cage. Straight up the middle. First down, Panthers. Crochet back in with the call.
1: Thank you, Amy. We are working on our camera angles. My daughter, Alyssa, is actually being trained tonight. Our normal camera guy he's out tonight due to illness, but we are working on those camera angles. Thank you.
0: Whoa. Handoff to Cage. Met in the backfield. Great play by Ty Brasso. Big strapping young buck right there. Comes straight through. I'm not sure he got touched. Loss of 3 or 4 on the play. Panthers going to switch back to Beetle in the backfield. And Bias coming back in. Seemed to be a more successful offense with Bias and Beetle in the game. Let's see if they stick with and get any positive yards here. Tigers have been stacking the box. If I was a Panthers, I would look to take something outside with one of your fast guys. Bias in the Wildcat formation. He's lined up at quarterback. He can throw the ball. He fakes it to Beetle, takes it straight up the middle. Downhill run, met about 7 or 8 yards down there by Riley Reinholt. Nice physical run by Bias. Tell you what, I wouldn't move away from that a whole bunch more. I'm not sure why we're not pounding Bias and Beetle. We're back in with Crochet at quarterback, third and long for the Panthers. Seems to be a passing down right here, and the passing down in distance. We'll see what the Panthers are on the call. That Tiger defense, I tell you what, for kids playing both ways, they are really playing with heart and continue to work hard and fight. Crochet in at the quarterback, shotgun formation. We got movement down on the left side by number 4, Ricky Frederick, senior. That's a big mistake by a senior. We got to be more disciplined than that. You got to set a great example. Berwick's going to come in backed up 5. Now behind the sticks, playing 3rd and long, 3rd and 13 yards. Berwick's going to come out probably with another formation. They're going to have to get a playmaker a ball. It's going to be hard with that up the middle, pound it kind of style to get this 3rd and 13 right here. Let's see if they can get the ball to the outside. Chad. Got a pass. Got the quick pass out to Bias. Nice play in a lot of room. Not a lot of room. And a flag on the play. Bias, it took everything he had just to bring that ball in and get the catch. Tigers all around, and he was surrounded. But he brought the ball in, and he continued to fight. He got positive gains. But flag on the field, let's see what it is. Looks like we got a couple penalties on here, potentially offsetting against both sides. I'm not sure what's going on, but I'm sure they'll figure it out. They're marking it back on the Panthers. Looks like it might be a 10-yard variety. Well, they turned around and marked the other off. I don't know if 10 minus 10 doesn't equal zero, but it looks like 10 minus 15 plus 5. Right back to where he was tackled. A lot of confusion here. I might need a calculator and a ChatGPT to figure out what's going on right here. Third down and 6 for the Panthers, and I think we're ready to play ball right here as a Whitecap continues to jaw back and forth with one of the Hanson coaches.
1: What's going on? We're a little old to calculate that fast, right?
0: I don't know what was going on, but I know the Panthers got the ball. The Tigers continue to put up good defensive stops, and we got Crochet in at the quarterback. Twins to the far side, Jordan Mayo on the backfield, and more confusion on the play. They might get this game kicked off in just a second. Okay, now we're snapping the ball. Whitecap winding his arm up. Let's play football, and let's see if the Panthers can pick up the first down. Crochet takes a snap. He throws it deep. Great throw, not in the vicinity of the receiver, Jerrion Bias. Incomplete. Good idea, right players, good arm, but the ball got to be kind of by the receiver to give him an opportunity. Maybe the receiver ran the wrong route. They got to get in tune. Bias joined a team a couple weeks ago as a transfer student, so they're going to have to really work on that passing play. Last week against Morgan City, they didn't really get an opportunity to work a whole lot on that, so I'm sure they focused on it all week. So they need to get it done. But I tell you what, in a close game like this, 6-6 with 2.5 minutes left in the first half, the running game is going to be key. Burrow plays 4th and 6. And the play clock is running down. Looks like we got Berwick took the delay of game penalty there, moved it back. They were planning on punting, I think, anyway, and try to play the field position game and pin the Tigers back. Not a bad decision with this play clock and the game clock in question right here. Good job to play that time of possession game in field position. Let's see if they can flip the field right here. Bowen Dehart in the punt. He gets it up. It doesn't go very far, but it's a nice punt because it doesn't give the Tigers a chance to return it. Rochelle was back deep. And just watch it fall out of bounds. Good decision by the Tigers. Not a bad punt by the freshman punter, Dehart. Tigers play first down with 2 minutes and 23 seconds left in the half. Looks like they're playing from about the 34-yard line. 1st and 10. Let's see if Fuhrer can get something working on the offense with Vaccarella and Reinhold and Lanier.
1: 2:23 left to go in the first half. Score tied up at 6 right here at Hanson Memorial High School.
0: Tell you what, the Tigers are going to have to play with a little bit of urgency if they really, really want to get this ball down the field. The run game is going to run the clock out really, really quick, but urgency does not have to mean panic. There's plenty of time to execute this next play correctly and get downfield in a hurry. Let's see if Fuhrer can get his offense rolling. Panther defense looking to hold. We got movement on the offensive line. Did the defensive line invoke him? He did not. It looks like the offensive line moved first. Number 70, Jason Babb, moved for the Tigers. False start. Back him up 5 yards. Good thing is we still got time on the play clock. Fuhrer looking to get his offense moving downfield, see if they can score before the half. Panthers really looking to flip it upside down and maybe take the ball back. This wet field, you never know what can happen.
1: We definitely got a pour down in Patterson. I can tell they got one here in Franklin, too.
0: Fuhrer in a shotgun formation. He takes around the left side. Met in the backfield by Austin Geisler. Taken down. Big loss on the play. Fuhrer does not look to be moving like he was first. He did a really good job moving those legs. Big, strong, strong kid. His receivers can't seem to get open. If they get open, get up and downfield. I really look for him to take a couple shots right here. He's not scared to throw the ball. That rain in this wet field is really, really starting to play tricks on their feet as they think they can get outside, and it really, really makes it tough. I tell you what, I was coming across the bridge earlier, and that rain was coming down. I thought they opened the Tesh floodgates right there.
1: I tell you what, we had a lot of rain in Patterson.
0: All right, Fuhrer in the backfield, shotgun formation. He rolls left. Maybe looking for Lanier. Somebody better get on him. Intended for Rochelle. Looks like Wiggins and Pattero on the coverage. Not a lot of time coming off the clock. Still plenty of time. I think this works in the first. The Panthers favor third and long here. Panthers looking to maybe flip that field, get the ball back, and see if they can score before the half. But not until the Tigers play this long third down, see if they can at least maybe get some of this back and pick up the first down.
1: Another sponsor we want to thank is Jason Romero, a candidate for Berwick Mayor. Friday nights in Berwick remind us what it makes this community special. Panther pride, hard work, and neighbors pulling together for something bigger than themselves. And we'll continue just a moment.
0: Fuhrer takes a snap out of shotgun formation. He throws a deep. Rochelle is open. And he catches the ball. I'm not sure they're going to catch him. That is exactly what the Tigers were looking to do. I'm surprised the Panthers wasn't waiting on it. Lagarde chasing him down, but not until Rochelle gets into the end zone. We got a touchdown Tigers with only a minute and a half left. It was very obvious to me what Fuhrer was looking to do. He was waiting to get one of these athletes wide open in space, and he was able to do so. Great job, great downfield throw, and a great catch with a wet ball. Panthers defense looking to hold, not quite getting pressure up front. There's just no penetration with that defensive line to get the pressure on Fuhrer. You can't give somebody with that type of skill enough time to throw the ball. Panthers look a little winded, and they got a little bit more depth. But I look for a good, strong running game in the second half for them to really, really claw back some of these points. 12-6. Tigers up. Fuhrer in the backfield. Pro set. Shotgun. Two backs. Vaccarella and Lanier. They're going to go for two on this. Direct snap. Not fielded correctly. Looks like they put it on the ground. Recovered by Hank Perkle. Great fumble recovery. Way to be heads up, Panthers.
4: Conversion no good.
0: Tigers look to get the ball back up. Tigers look to kick the ball off to the Panthers. Panthers are going to get it back with only a minute and 39 seconds left in the half. Panthers are going to have to really, really turn something on right here. The only choice right now is to get the ball to the playmakers on the outside, see if they can make something happen. Panthers playing that field possession game. And really trying to get the field and establish the run game, but it's up the middle. Let's see if they can get the playmakers the ball in space so they can make something happen.
1: Also want to continue with Jason Romero for Berwick Mayor. Jason Romero has built businesses, created jobs, and spent his career solving real problems. Now he's running for mayor to help build an even stronger future for Berwick and the next generation. Berwick has the potential. Now we need the progress. On November 3rd, vote number 83, Jason Romero for mayor, a new direction, leadership that delivers. Paid for by Jason Romero for mayor.
0: Fuhrer with the kickoff, fielded cleanly by Bowen DeHart. Can't quite get his feet under him to get any positive yardage, but good thing on that kickoff is just field it cleanly, get down, and get your offense a chance to do something.
1: 1:35 left to go in the first half. Hanson Tigers jumping it out in the lead, 12-6 ahead of the Berwick Panthers.
0: Let's see if this mean Panther offense can get out there and get something established. I'm looking for these linemen. They were on the field for a little while. the offensive linemen were able to get a little bit of water, get a little bit of rest. They ought to come out here and really start to get some blocks and give some time. If we throw the ball, Crochet should look for one of the playmakers. And if we're running the ball, I think the outside is the key. We got trips on the far side, Cage in the backfield, Crochet in the shotgun formation. He's going to take the snap. Looks like this could be a passing down. They don't want to move anything. Crochet rolls right. He throws it deep, intended for Bias. He's not going to get down there far enough. I think Crochet is not looking downfield far enough. He's getting a lot of pressure in his face. He has the ability to complete those passes. Not quite there. Fuhrer in on the coverage at the safety position. Good route. Good throw, just not quite in sync. They were going for it all on one play right there. Now the Panthers are going to have to establish and worry about first downs, not quite getting it all in one play. And we're going twins far side, visitor sideline. Crochet in the backfield at quarterback. Timeout, Panthers. They're going to rethink this, try to figure out what Coach Walker can get out of that playbook to get the Panthers on the board before the first half is up.
1: 1:28 left to go in the first half. Henson Tigers leading the Berwick Panthers 12-6 on 95.3 FM KQKI, your local sports leader.
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0: One thing the Panthers are going to have to remember here as they fight with a minute and 28 seconds left is an extra yard is not worth a turnover. They're going to have to get the yarders that they deserve, get down, and get back up there and play another play. Take care of the football. A minute 28 seconds is a long time to score in high school football. Crochet takes a snap. He rolls around the right side. He makes the throw. They're going for Bias long again, and he makes the catch. Fuhrer takes him down. He's out of bounds. First down, Panthers. He takes the ball inside the 10-yard line. I see no flags on the field. That's what the Panther was looking. Crochet has looked for that receiver several times tonight, and he did it. He connected. Great job by Crochet. Great catch with a wet ball by Jerrion Bias. Good play call. Mike Walker continues to shock the world and go deep. And not run the ball. Good job, Coach. We got Crochet in on the shotgun. He hands off to Aaron Cage. Met. Driven out of bounds. Out of bounds is really important here. They stop the clock. Timeout, Panthers. Cage with the carry. Very, very short gain on the play. We're going to play second and about seven. To the goal line. Panthers looking to score with 46 seconds left on the clock. Plenty of time for the Panthers to pound this ball. And I think the Panthers have one timeout left.
1: And we'll go ahead and keep it here.
0: What a treat to be at this game tonight, Brady. Lots of fun.
1: It really is.
0: I tell you what, Berwick and Hanson travel well.
1: They do.
0: Lots of fans here. Great crowd. Great energy. Cheerleaders down there screaming for both teams. A good competitive high school football game is what we look for in St. Mary Parish.
1: Yeah, it's wonderful. It's a great atmosphere, good rivalry across the parish. And we'll be back right here in Franklin next Friday night as the Berwick Panthers will face the Franklin Hornets right here on KQKI and the KQKI Digital Video Network. Derek Carrier says ESPN needs to hire Robert.
0: I agree. But what we need to do is get the offensive line moving. Cooper Vaccarella takes Beetle down. Beetle looking to get to the outside in that stack formation. We're back in the Wildcat. I think Berwick's going to use their final timeout, 37 seconds left.
1: and we'll take a timeout as well. And we'll be right back. 95.3 FM, KQKI, Bayou Vista, Morgan City, Louisiana.
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0: All righty, we're back. After the break, Panther timeout. Let's see what Coach Walker dialed up right here. They're coming out. Twins to the right, Blanchard and Jerrion. Bias, we got Crochet in the backfield with Aaron Cage. Crochet takes a snap, fakes a handoff. Lots of pressure. Jason Babb meets him in the backfield. Not a whole lot right there. Somebody got to get their hands on that big man. He is causing havoc on the right side of that Panther offense. Panthers line back up, quick snap, trying to take advantage of that clock. Crochet downs the ball on fourth down. Good idea by the junior quarterback. Heads up play, timing just a tad off. He was thinking quick on his feet, and I commend the young man for doing that. However, now the Tigers get the ball back, and they're going to get an opportunity to score again before the half.
7: Down the ball quick to stop the clock, but it was fourth down, so Henson takes over on down.
1: 17.9 seconds left to go in the first half, and Henson Tigers leading the Berwick Panthers to 12-6.
0: Looks like the Tigers are going to be happy with their performance in the first half. Really excited to go in the half with the lead by 6 points. They get in the victory formation. Fuhrer takes a knee. Panthers going to go into the halftime down six against the home team Tigers. Panthers couldn't get a whole lot of offense moving. A lot of formations, a lot of people, infantry on the field trying to go to battle and just nothing moving right there, Brady. I think the Tigers did a great job in the first half. Panthers look to come back after the halftime break and put some points on the board and maybe go to the east side of the parish with a victory. If not, this rivalry stay here in Franklin, Louisiana with the Hanson Memorial Tigers.
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0: And welcome back to Hanson Memorial High School, and where we are coming to you live, of course, at halftime, 12-6. Robert Sampay calling the game tonight, but our play-by-play guy is joining us, J.P. Henry, who has become a grandfather for the second time tonight. Congratulations, J.P. and Tori, on your beautiful granddaughter, along with, of course, Hannah and Micah. Congratulations, man.
1: I appreciate that, Brady. Appreciate that. I wish I could be there with you guys, but of course, you know, this is a little more important.
0: I agree. So how are mom and baby doing?
1: Everybody's doing great. I got a new baby girl, granddaughter, that just arrived around 5:40 p.m. this afternoon.
0: Well, congratulations to all of you. Give them our best wishes. Of course, you've been able to watch the game while you're there with your family. What have you seen? Tell us what you're thinking tonight.
1: So, Brady, the little bit I've been able to watch, I think I see the scores now. What, Hanson leading 12-6.
0: Correct.
1: Looks like at the beginning of the game, Berg was able to move the ball. And unfortunately, it looked like on that first drive, we drove down the field in scoring position and weren't able to put it in because we turned the ball over. So looks like we're going to have to start make sure we hold on to the ball. And I think they can get it together and start running the ball a little more. And I think the Panthers will be okay tonight.
0: Robert?
2: Yeah, I agree, JP. You know, that was a real turning point when they put the ball on this wet field. We knew that the wet field was going to have an impact. And both teams have now put it on the ground a couple times, but the Tigers have been able to capitalize.
1: Yeah, it looks like the Tiger quarterback, I think that's Shearer. I mean, he's a big fella, and it looks like when he gets the ball, he's able to run up and down the field when he's able to keep the ball. And also with the Panthers, though, also with Burrow, with the running backs, and I've seen they've been running the Wildcat a little bit. So I think they'll be able to move the ball up and down the field. They just again, hold on to the ball and start blocking a little bit more up front, and I think they'll be okay second half.
0: And what are you seeing in the Tigers tonight?
1: It looks like they're able to move the ball as well. I didn't get a chance to see a lot of their offense. I was hit and miss, in and out, watching the game. Looks like obviously they're able to move the ball, but I think Burke should be able to control that in the second half if they can get it together, and we'll see what they can do, you know, in the second half.
0: Yeah, of course, we'll be here in Franklin as the Berwick Panthers come to face the Franklin Hornets. Looking ahead to next week, what are your thoughts?
2: Yeah, that's going to be an exciting matchup. I really think the Franklin Hornets are always going to put good athletes on the field. You know, Berwick's trying to find their own with these couple different offenses that they're running. They've run about five different sets tonight with different manpower in each one, and can't quite get any of them moving versus last week against Morgan City. They were really, really able to establish the run game and control up front. So that Franklin game's going to be interesting. I'm looking forward to hearing what Franklin's doing tonight and seeing if they're going to put a good product on the field with those athletes they have over there.
1: Yeah, Robert, I got a chance to watch Franklin at the Jamboree. Of course, it was just a quick little, Jamboree game, but they have some athletes on the field. I do know that. They're going to run up and down that field. The key to that game is to be a bird, can contain those guys on the outside because, again, they have athletes. They're pretty fast. So it ought to be an interesting game next week. I'm looking forward to next week, hoping to be able to be at the game with you guys.
0: Well, thank you very much, J.P. Henry, our play-by-play announcer. Of course, he's with family tonight as they have welcomed their brand-new baby girl. Again, congratulations, J.P. Looking forward to seeing you next week. Again, give our best wishes to Hannah and Micah and your wife, Tori, on another grandbaby.
1: We appreciate it, and I sure will, Brady. Thank y'all.
0: Thank you. And we're going to come back right after these messages.

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7: And welcome back to Hanson Memorial High School. Of course, we're getting ready for the second half of play here as the Hanson Tigers lead the Berwick Panthers 12-6. Of course, Robert, our play-by-play tonight, thank you for stepping in for JP. We heard from JP. What do you think we're going to see here in the next half, Robert?
8: I tell you what, knowing a lot about Coach Walker and his offense, I know he's going to make a halftime adjustment. He's going to come out, and we're going to see some different looks. I think he's going to look through the first half and see what worked, and he's going to pull it out, and he's going to try it again. He's going to take what didn't work, and I think he's going to scrap it. He's going to have to keep those Tigers off balance so he can get something established. However, I think the Tigers do get the ball first, so they're going to have their opportunity to score. The Panthers playing from behind, it's really, really difficult to play from behind in the second half, especially on this wet field, because when you're from behind, your first inclination is try to throw the ball, but I'm not sure they're going to be able to get a whole lot running. They had that one long pass play to Bias from Crochet, but it took three or four tries to try to get that lined up. Every first down that the Panthers get is going to really take an opportunity away from the Tigers, so the Panthers are going to have to establish field position, run the ball effectively, and get to the end zone really quickly here. But it's going to be up to that Panther defense to come out right now and put a big stop on the Hanson Tigers as we get ready for the kickoff coming out.

0: out, Colin LeCall setting his tee down, getting ready. Tigers getting their last bit of information from their coaches. They break the huddle to get out there. Looks like back deep, you got Lanier, Reinhold, and Rochelle. The Mean Panther kickoff team gets ready to go down there and try to lay the wood on somebody and get them down and get the ball back. Panthers really, really got to get the ball, keep it, take the lead, and then keep the lead and run that clock. The clock is going to be your friend right here in the second half. Referees midfield having a conference, waiting for this time to come down. We got 50 seconds left. Really appreciate the continued support to our community by KQKI and covering these local games. We have a couple hundred viewers right now between Facebook and YouTube. We really appreciate the community coming together, supporting KQKI and all the local radio and TV stations that bring these to you on Friday nights.
1: Quite the honor. And again, thank you, Robert, for helping out tonight. Again, congratulations to JP and their family on a brand new granddaughter. 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Chrysler, Dodge, Jeep and Ram, Awapaho Litterbox Rentals, Central Boat Rentals, Conrad Shipyard, Hallamar Shipyard, St. Mary Golf and Country Club, and Bogey Free Golf, Lud Henry for Berwick Mayor, Tesh Health, also in Franklin, Lafayette Electric, Patterson State Bank, and Jason Romero for Berwick Mayor.
0: All righty, Panthers get ready for kickoff. Lacoste got it lined up. He's eyeing it down. He puts his hand in the air. He drops it. He approaches the ball, and he gets the kickoff. Nice kick. Looks like it's going to be fielded by number two. Oh, and he's met back, way back. Perkle Beetle. Max Hanegriff, senior up back, takes it. Maybe a short game, but met by a host of Panthers. Great coverage by the Panther kickoff team. Fuhrer steps back in, gets his offense ready, and that Mean Panther D sets up. We got DeHart and Beetle back at the safeties, looking to keep them out of the end zone. We got Perkle and Wiggins and Pottero in the middle, looking to stop it. And those big Panther linemen looking to really, really get through that offensive line, get him in the backfield. Fuhrer backs up with Vaccarella. Rochelle in motion, handoff to Vaccarella, met at the line, short gain, great play by Aaron Cage, Pattero, and Mayon. Good job, short gain on the play by Vaccarella, second and eight. Fuhrer steps to the side and gets the play from the coach, looks down at his play sheet, wondering, what are we going to do here next? How can we keep this ball and maybe extend this lead? Rochelle and Reinhold down here to the near side. Rochelle in the slot, Reinhold split wide. Fuhrer in the shotgun formation. Handoff to Lanier. He gets to the outside, met in the middle. Couple missed tackles by the Panthers. But 52 freshman big Benson Landry met him, keeps him just shy of the first down. We got a third down and short for the Tigers. Let's see if the Panthers make an adjustment and get ready for Big Vaccarella right up the middle. Panthers with four linemen up front. Fuhrer in the backfield with two backs. No surprise here. What I think they're going with, Panthers step up, look to plug them holes. Let's see which line will win this line of scrimmage. And exactly what the Tigers are looking for. They draw them off sides. Those Panthers were a little bit too jumpy. No, it's a false start by the offense. That's going to push them back 5 yards. What a big shot. B12 for the Panthers on the first drive of the second half to back them up, really, really pinning the Tigers back, making this a third and long yet manageable for Fuhrer and the Hanson Tigers. Not sure the coach for the Tigers, quite sure about the false start penalty. Discussion on the field. They have the discussion. Looks like the ref won the argument. Fuhrer gets the play. And he walks back in the play with his third and about six or seven. See if the Tigers can convert. Panther defense, for the start of the second half, really looks like they're back on their heels a little bit. They're going to have to get up on them toes and really start to get through that line. Fuhrer takes a snap. Vaccarella stays back to block. Fuhrer, he lost it up. Reinhold is open. And he overthrows him. Pass out of bounds, incomplete. It's going to be fourth and long for the Tigers. Reinhold continues to get open down these sidelines past these Panther cornerbacks. Safety did not look like he was converging for help. I think the safety may have been keying, waiting for Fuhrer to take it around the outside, which is always a threat. Good idea by Beadle to keep that containment. He would have closed on that really quick, and I think stopped it if he would have kept the ball. Jerrion Bias back to receive Fuhrer's punt. Offsides on the Panthers. Looks like Cage got off a little quick. You know, I really like the idea to try to block this punt, but that is a key mistake there to go apart. 5 yards really, really makes the decision for the Tigers hard on do they go for it, and this could really, really change the complexity of the second half. As the Tigers make their decision, they stay in the punt formation, but that does not mean they're punting. Jerrion stays back. Fuhrer takes a snap. He's going to keep it. Taken down in the backfield by Bowen DeHart. Great play and way to flip the field by the Panthers. Fuhrer was looking to make a decision. Was he going to punt it? Was he going to run it? I think he wanted to run, and somebody missed a block. That coach had a whole lot to say. Panthers flip the field, does a great job, great defensive stance by the mean Panther defense, harnessing in the Tigers. What offense is Walker going to come out with for the second half? Linemen look to get set up. Looks like Beadle and Bias are in with the old twins left, double tights. Beadle in at the wing, Bias. We got Beadle in motion. Bias takes the ball behind him. He goes up the middle. They're not going to be able to stop him. They run him out of bounds at about the 3 or 4 yard line. Bias with the keeper around the left side. Great run, decent blocking. He got to be able to take that to the end zone. First down for the Panthers. They're going to play first and goal right here from about the 5 yard line. Tiger defense looking to make a stop right here. Tigers really looking for the Panthers to put the ball on the field. Jerrion Bias is going to have to protect this ball. Hold on to it with your life so you can get in the end zone. Wildcat formation. Bias up the middle. He was touched by a couple Panthers. Not until a first touchdown. Bias for the Berwick Panthers. Panthers tie the score up at 12 all early in the third quarter. 12-12. Berwick looking to go for the extra point right here. I'm not sure they're going to kick this one there, Brady. I think they may be going for two. Walker looking to make his decision. Crochet coming in at the quarterback position. Looks like the Panthers may be going for two. They line up. They're in the stack formation. Crochet splits out. We got Beadle in at quarterback. He runs the Wildcat. He goes behind his blockers. They're pushing. They're stumbling. They're bumbling. Beadle's in for the two-point conversion, making up for the missed one in the first quarter, and Panthers taking the lead 14-12.
1: And with that, we'll be right back right after this. Berwick Panthers leading the Hanson Tigers 14-12 with 9:30 left to go in the third quarter on 95.3 FM KQKI, your local sports leader.
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1: And welcome back. Henson Memorial High School here in Franklin as the Berwick Panthers are set to kick it off to the Henson Tigers after scoring that touchdown and two-point conversion. They now lead 14-12 with 9:30 left to go in the third.
0: Lacoste ready to go. He got the ball set up. It's on the tee. They kick it in the same spot. Looks like Rochelle may get an opportunity to get a return here. We got a dangerous returner with the ball. He breaks free.
3: Rochelle breaks free.
0: He be caught? Geisler meets him just before the 50. He takes it down on the 45-yard line. We got a player down on the field near the 30 for the Panthers. Hope just is just a cramp. Justin Wiggins looks to be cramping up. Nice, balmy night here in Franklin, Louisiana. Really important to stay hydrated.
1: And that's common, just that right at the first month or so of the season, still hot and humid outside. Want to thank Coach Lud Henry, candidate for mayor of the town of Berwick. Vote at number 82, Lud Henry for mayor. Character, integrity, respect. These values matter in our town. Make your vote count for someone who is proud to be a lifelong resident of Berwick and who has served as a leader in our community for many years. So November 3rd, make your voice heard. Make your vote count. Vote number 82, Lud Henry for mayor. Berwick proud. Go Panthers from Lud Henry. Paid for by Lud Henry.
3: Vince Fury got a little room on the right side. Another step to that end and picks up another five.
0: The first play of the Tiger possession. I tell you what, the defense going to need a stop. The offense does not need to get a point in every position here. They really need to have a productive possession, and it looks like they started off on the right foot. Fuhrer rolls out right, takes the ball way deep into the Panther side of the field, down almost to the 30, taken out of bounds by Bowen DeHart. Great run by Fuhrer. Time of possession is going to become somebody's friend right here. That clock becomes an additional defender. Whoever's playing from behind is always going to be behind the gun with both running teams, and the clock continue to run. Fuhrer puts it up. Reinhold wide open down the right side. Once again, not covered by the Panther defender, and he drops the ball. That wet ball is a problem, but I tell you what was not a problem was getting open on the right side by Reinhold. Going to have to get some stickum on those hands so he can make that play if the Tigers want to make this comeback. Panthers are going to have to do something different. It looks like he's getting in the spot right where the safety and the cornerback are switching, and the safety's just not there to pick him up. Berwick in this cover one defense trying to stop this run so they can string out Fuhrer so he doesn't run it, but it's leaving the defender right between the cornerback and the safety. Fuhrer takes the snap. He runs around the left side. That's what Berwick's been preparing for, and they close in pretty quick. Great run. Great hit on Fuhrer after a nice run. It's like the hit applied by Berwick number 12, Euless Collins. Gain of about 7 on the play. 3rd and 3. Tigers play it. Berwick making a couple subs. Look like they're bringing in Beetle and Polito. Polito put some nice meat right there in that middle. See if he can really get on that offensive line and lean on them and make sure that they don't move forward about 4 yards. Bias going to have to come down from that safety position, get downhill really quick, and string those plays out. Fuhrer in the backfield. Looks like Rochelle in motion. Double play, counter play right behind Vaccarella. Nice block. Panthers may have stopped them just short of that first down marker. Mike Walker not happy with the performance of something there, but the Panthers did hold him. It's going to be 4th and really, really short right here for the Tigers. I'm not sure Brady will need ChatGPT for this play to find out what's about to happen. I think Fuhrer gets under center. He takes a snap, and they're going to see if they can get a push. And that's what they do. No surprise there, and it looks like they're going to get the spot. First down, Tigers. Panthers really did a good job of that stance right there. I'm not sure the Tiger offense got a whole lot of push in that line. Good job by both sides, but somebody got to win. Right there, the Tigers really got that first down. Good job, Tigers. First and 10 from about the 22-yard line.
1: You called it. Did a good job.
0: Tigers continue to push, and we're almost at the halfway mark of the third quarter after just two possessions. Fuhrer down, trips left, Rochelle in motion. He gets the handoff to the right. Speedy back, comes around, brought down by Justin Wiggins. Nice play, way to string him out. Rochelle coming downhill in a big hurry trying to get to that sideline, but he couldn't quite get there, and Wiggins chased him down. Good job from the linebacker position. Second down and about 7 for the Tigers. The defense looking to make a stance right here. This would be huge. And what the Tigers looking to do is not give up this ball. They're going to have to keep it in their hands. It's not always the easiest thing to do with the wet ball. Fuhrer takes a snap. He throws it. Dangerous play. Caught by number 23. Nice shifty move. Shake and bake Ricky Bobby. Nice move by 23, Bryson Robichaux. Nice throw, nice catch. Shaking and baking. Somebody's shoes left on the field.
3: First and goal.
0: Looks like first and goal for the Tigers.
3: Ball on the 5-yard line.
0: Got a heat and hydration timeout right here. Common in South Louisiana, LHSA protects all our players at each quarter at the 6-minute mark. We make sure to get these guys some water.
1: Absolutely. Go hydrate them. We'll be right back. It's Berwick Panthers leading the Hanson Tigers 14-12 with exactly 6 minutes left to go in the third quarter. 95.3 FM, KQKI.
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1: 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And take it away, Robert.
0: Righty. It's like first and goal for the Tigers. Turner under center. He gives the pitch to Rochelle. He's met in the backfield. Nice tackle. It's like number one for the Rochelle. Panthers. Morris Hatcher. Nice tackle. Rochelle coming limping off. Nothing major is wrong there. Play for the Tigers. Key player, nice athlete, speed, trying to get to the outside. Really, really met out by Hatcher coming in from the corner position to stop him short. Playing a second goal for the Tigers with about 3 yards to go. Panther defense looking to hold. Those meaty guys are really plugging that middle. Let's see if the Tigers elect to try to pound that middle or get around the outside. Vaccarella and Ladner in the backfield. Fuhrer in the shotgun position. He takes a snap, 14 in motion. He fakes it to Liner, goes around the right side. Beetle strings him out. Fuhrer really working hard, but it looks like he may have put a foot out of bounds just short. Nice run. Fuhrer appeared to get in the end zone. Beetle strung him out, got him wrapped up. Fuhrer playing with heart and soul right there, trying to get in there. And Beetle doing the same, saying, not today. Third down and goal from the 2-yard line for the Tigers. Panther defense looking to hold. Let's see who's going to win this battle. We got twins both sides, not a lot of linemen, one running back, Fuhrer in the shotgun position. Rochelle with the fake, met at the line. Vaccarella gets the handoff. I think the Panther defense held. What a great job up front by the Panther lineman to stop him. Michael Patero comes from the linebacker position and really fills that gap. Mayon Landry done a good job. We got a player down, number 27, Vaccarella, seems to be shaking up on that play. With the lack of depth on the Tigers sideline, they really can't afford to get anyone injured.
1: Definitely not. Also, we want to thank Jason Romero for Berwick Mayor. Friday nights in Berwick remind us what makes this community special. Panther pride, hard work, and neighbors pulling together for something bigger than themselves. Jason Romero has built businesses, created jobs, and spent his career solving real problems. Now he's running for mayor to help an even stronger future for Berwick and the next generation. Berwick has the potential. Now we need the progress. On November 3rd, did we have a play there or another timeout?
0: That is a timeout on the field.
1: Okay.
0: I think Walker was looking to see what kind of formation they would come out in.
1: Okay.
0: It's a good, smart coaching move. The Fuhrer comes out and looks like he's going to get in shotgun formation. He goes to get under center. No doubt what was about to go on right there is a quarterback sneak right up the middle against that big center. And the Panthers weren't quite ready for it, but I think Walker was waiting for that to see if they were going to come out in that position so he can get Big L, Caden Leonard, number 75, right in the middle and see if he could get on top that center and not let him go an inch. So the Tigers will continue to try to push fourth down and about a foot.
1: That's right. So Berwick has the potential. Now we need the progress. So November 3rd, vote number 83, Jason Romero for Berwick, a new direction, leadership that delivers, paid for by Jason Romero for mayor of Berwick.
0: All righty. But timeout by Mike Walker to reset that defense. Looks like the Tigers are going to come out. Let's see what positions they get in. They're going to stack that line, I think. They're bringing in the meat on the Berwick side. Fuhrer gets in the shotgun position. I'm not sure where they could go with this ball. We got Rochelle and Ladner. They may try to string it to the outside, knowing we got the meat in the inside. They bring Liner. They fake it, handed to Rochelle, met at the line. Let's see what the call is on the field. We got the ref on the far side signaling touchdown. Tigers get in the end zone with a foot to go. They were met at the line. I tell you what, Brady, these linemen were down there battling for both sides. What a battle of the infantrymen
1: right
0: on both sides, trying to get that push. And I'm not sure either line got any push. Rochelle just find the crevice, and he got in there sneaky and wiggly like a worm in an apple. Touchdown, Tigers.
1: There you go. And as we go, let's see if they'll do it. I guess it looks like a two-point conversion try there.
0: Yep, looks like the Tigers are going to come out and go for the two-point conversion. I'm not sure what kind of kicking game they got. It could be just a score that they continue to go for two. They split everybody out. Fuhrer's alone in the backfield, put somebody in motion. He's probably going to run the ball. Low snap again. They're going to run the reverse. Reverse pass. Looks like, I'm pretty sure, Brady, that was the old Philly special that the Eagles ran to win the Super Bowl a few years ago. Nice with a wet ball, wet field, double reverse, Philly special, quarterback to receiver, handoff, split around the right side, fullback comes up, goes to the outside, wide open, and they completed for the two-point conversion.
1: Nice
0: play. Shoot, I bet they wish they had ran that for the touchdown, not the two-point conversion. Great play nonetheless as the Tigers take the lead 20-14 with 4 minutes left to go in the third quarter. Panthers looking to claw back some of this gain that the Tigers have been trying to put down, and the Panthers hadn't been picking it up. But the Panthers are going to come out, and I think they're going to get the ball in some stud playmakers' hands right here and get back these points.
1: I take back what I said earlier in the game that it may be a low-scoring game. You just don't know.
0: They're both doing a really, really good job.
1: They're really,
0: getting
1: really
0: the ball to the people that can score.
1: That's what JP said at the half. That's what they needed to do.
0: Bias and Beetle back deep for the Panthers. Fuhrer with the squib kick, going to be fielded. Wiggins can't handle the ball. DeHart jumps on it. Smart play by DeHart. Don't try to make something happen in this one play. The kickoff team made the plays for points. It's the offense. Make sure your offense gets the ball. Don't shoot yourself in the foot and run the ball effectively. Plenty of time left in this game. Only a one-score game. Tigers defense gets out there and gets set up. Let's see if number 70 can come back out like he did in the first half and establish havoc on that line. Our Oak offensive line did do a good job in the last drive, and I expect them to do more of the same right here. What offense is Berwick going to come out in? Are they going to pound the ball in that Wildcat that's been really effective, or go back to the old trusty and let Crochet hand it to Gage right up the middle? Crochet in the backfield, shotgun formation. Timeout on the field.
1: Right, we'll do the same. We will take a timeout right here on 95.3 FM KQKI by Vista Morgan City, Louisiana. As the Hanson Tigers lead the Berwick Panthers 20-14 with 4:31 left to go in the third quarter. 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
0: All righty, Crochet in the shotgun formation. As expected, they get in that formation. They hand it to 34, Aaron Cage. Short gain on the play.
3: Aaron Cage, short gain.
0: Bro, just doesn't have the playmakers on the field. You got Bias and Beto over there, and I understand we need some depth, and then we really need these guys to get a break so we can stop Fuhrer in this high-powered Tiger defense. So Bias and Beto really need a break. Not so sure without him out there in offense, we're going to continue to get the ball downfield. We really got to get the ball in the playmaker's hands. Crochet gets a call from the sideline. Cage in. Cage is a load to bring down, so we're going to see if he's going to get the ball right here. Crochet back in the shotgun formation. Twins near side. Crochet takes the snap. No surprise there. Tries to hand it off right up the middle. And guess what? Tigers right up the middle and take them down.
3: Ty Brasso, the big sack and the loss on
0: the play. Ty Brasso on the sack. Crochet gobbled up, seems to be shaken up on the play. Hope he's okay. Walker forced to go with a different look right here, bringing Beto in, maybe even Bias. They're going to go back to that Wildcat formation. Even though it's a Wildcat and they like to run out of this formation, both of these kids can really throw the ball, so the downfield threat is always there as soon as the Tigers start biting. It's third and 10. The Panthers are going to have to get something right here. They got to get at least half of this back. Got a flag on the play. Bias was lined up shotgun. He was going to take the snap. Back it up 5 yards. Now it's third and 15. About as long as a walk to the Country Club Express for a nice, hot, fresh boudin.
1: Oh, man, how you're talking. Jeez.
0: Third and 15 is a long way to go. These guys are really going to have to get some blazing speed and fire under them feet. Bias in the backfield and shotgun. Is he going to run the Wildcat or is he going to throw the ball? He takes it. He can break it long, but not against this Tiger defense. Wow, what a job. Stringing them out and taking them down. He gets about back to the original line of scrimmage. Bring up fourth and 10 for the Panthers. Never really got anything going on that drive. Tigers look to really pin them back. A wet ball, a young punter in DeHart back there. We really got to make sure we get the snap and then the punt off so they don't flip this field on us and keep the ball on the Panther side of the field. Bowen DeHart in the back to receive the punt. He fields it cleanly. He gets the punt off. Nice punt. Nobody back deep for the Tigers. They're going to be happy to take the ball off and give it back to this Tiger offense that's really done a good job of establishing a line of scrimmage and Fuhrer rolling out. I'm really looking for Reinhold to continue to get open on this outside, but you never know. Are the Panthers baiting them? They're waiting. They may be just waiting for him to get open too and then come up and bite and pick that ball off. I think to keep the time of possession and to keep the ball moving, I think the Tigers looking to continue to run the ball and keep moving straight upfield and not throw the ball and run this clock out. They're going to They're going to want to run the clock and not stop it as much as possible. I don't know if they're going to go to the passing game unless they're forced to do so on this drive. They're going to run trips right with Fuhrer in the backfield. Looks like Ladner, Berwick defense set up. Cover one, got a strong safety, two linebackers. Fuhrer takes the ball. He does the quick pass out to the flats to Ladner. Nice run and nice tackle by Beadle. Looks like a gain of about 7 or 8 on the play. Second and 3 for the Tigers.
1: Man, you got me hungry for some boudin now.
0: I tell you what, I think everywhere will be closed on the way home.
1: Right. I'm going through the boudin capital of the world tomorrow, Scott. So I might have to go make a little pit stop.
0: Which one's your favorite?
1: I like Billy's and Nunu's on that end.
0: If you go the other way, a lot of people love the Best Stop, and that is great boudin. I tell you what, Koshner's has like a more of a brown gravy flavor to it. I love
1: it. Gotta check it out. Oh, we've got somebody down on the field there.
0: We got a player down for the Panthers.
1: Yes.
0: Looks like they're stretching out that hamstring. Hopefully, yeah. It's just a cramp
1: right
0: here. Which, again, you know, I'm surprised we haven't seen more cramping with the humidity we've seen tonight. They come in after halftime, after that long break. They get a lot of water, but those muscles start to really tighten up. They get out here in the third quarter and play their hearts out, and those old hamstrings just start to tighten up.
1: That time of the year.
0: Looks like that's old J-Wig Wiggins. He's up, and he's better after a little bit of pickle juice and a kick in the butt.
1: Yep.
0: J-Wig's going to be back out there before we know it.
1: Got to juice him up.
0: All right. Tigers come back out. Get those chin straps buckled. Look to continue this drive. It's 2nd and 4. The Panther defense prepared to stop them. Again, Panther defense just not looking like they're getting a whole lot of momentum, nor do they have a lot of confidence. They're going to have to play with more confidence and start to lay some licks on these guys so they think twice about coming in there and sticking their heads in. Tigers seem to have a little bit more passion with each play. Fuhrer takes the ball to the left. He comes through. He pushes off a tackler wrapped up by Beadle, but not after the first down. Panthers going to have some more tenacity if they're going to stop this Tiger offense. First down, Tigers. Nice run. Spencer Fuhrer. All righty, Fuhrer in the backfield. Shotgun formation. Berwick steps up. A couple new players out there for the Panthers looking to make a change. 24 in motion. Ladner gets the handoff around the right side. Mayon takes him from the back. We got a flag on the play. Looks to be a horse collar.
3: It really looks like a horse collar.
0: Nice play for Mayon to get away from the blocker and get to him. I wanted tenacity, and he showed it there. He wanted to get him down bad, so bad, he grabbed him by the back of the neck. You can't do that. First down, Tigers. Panther defense looking to make a stop right here. Fuhrer gets the call after the ball gets set. He gives the play to his players on the offense, letting them know right where they need to be. Panther signal callers out there, looks like Hank Perkle. Giving the signals, letting everybody know where they need to be, what do they need to do, saying, guys, step it up, let's make a stop. And that's the end of the third quarter. Your score, Hanson Tigers 20, Berwick 14. We'll be back right after this message.

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2: Back after the break, Fuhrer takes a snap, handoff to Vaccarella. He's met in the backfield. Great play, Mayon. Way to step back and recover after the big penalty called on him. Mayon said, not today. I'm going to make an adjustment. I'm going to meet you back there, and I'm going to grab you in the right place this time. Big loss by Vaccarella. Mayon with the play. Push him back, way back, loss on the play. Tigers play second down and about 13. Panther defense really, really looking to step up right here and change the complexity of this game. Vaccarella coming off, hope he's okay, kind of holding that shoulder down a little bit. He kind of got driven into the ground. Hopefully he's okay. Fuhrer in the backfield, he throws it to the flats to Ladner. Ladner got a lot of moves, shaking and baking, but he's met right at the line after a decent gain, but not far enough, by number 42. I believe that's Trey Garcia by the Panthers. Really short game, maybe 1 or 2 yards. Third and 12 for the Tigers. And the Panthers, can they pull it off in the fourth quarter? Just under 11 minutes left. Down by 6. The Panthers looking to hold the Tigers. Tigers really need to extend this lead and make it a two-possession game. 6 points is not enough to win this game. They're going to have to go two possessions or it's going to come down to the wire. Fuhrer pulls it, handoff to Ladner. He keeps it himself. Nice move. He might be right at about the first down marker. Met right there. Fuhrer getting a little bit tired. Seemed to be cramping up, getting stretched out, playing both ways and running quarterback and running back and forth. Man, it's really, really difficult for these guys. Really got to give it to these Warriors out there. And both teams, young kids, playing both ways, both sides of the football, playing their hearts out, really doing a great job. Great matchup, great competition.
3: Yes, they are. And, of course, we do want to thank Coach Lud Henry, candidate for mayor of the town of Berwick, as one of our sponsors tonight. Vote 82, Lud Henry for mayor of the town of Berwick. Character, integrity, respect. These values matter in our time. Make your vote count for someone who is proud to be a lifelong resident of Berwick and who has served as a leader in our community for many years. On November 3rd, make your voice heard. Make your vote count. Vote number 82, Lud Henry for mayor. Berwick proud. Go Panthers. From Lud Henry. Paid for by Lud Henry. And yes, looks like another cramp. And you see that so much this time of the year.
2: Yeah, Fuhrer's getting up a little bit gingerly. He got it stretched out. He's definitely okay. But those cramps don't feel good. You would think this is a major injury. If you've ever had one of those cramps in the night, imagine being out there and have to run the football and feel that pain in that old hammy.
3: I can't imagine. I've had muscle cramps like that, and it does hurt. It's like you want an IV with pickle juice in it, right?
2: Absolutely. Pickle juice, some type of salt, one of these electrolyte tablets.
3: Yep.
2: Tigers are going to come out. They're going to have to put Ladner at quarterback. I would imagine they don't get too fancy right here with their QB on the sideline for this play. I think they're going to snap it to him. He's probably going to run it. They hand off, I'd be shocked. Ladner is a great runner. He's done a good job tonight. He's in the backfield. Twin backs, and he puts the ball on the ground. And Matt in the backfield. With the sack of Ladner. Great job by the freshman linebacker getting back there, meeting him after a bobbled snap.
3: And want to remind you that we will be right back here in Franklin next Friday night as the Berwick Panthers will face the Franklin Hornets. Pre-game right around 6:40 p.m. with kickoff at 7. So,
2: Fuhrer's going to take another snap off right here. Ladner in at quarterback. Second and 14 for the Tigers. Two running backs flank him on either side. One wide receiver near and far. Tigers looking to get the call right here, see what they can do with 14 yards to go to get this first down. We got a timeout on the field, a lot of confusion. It's hard to get that playoff with a quarterback that's not used to being in the game. Fuhrer still stretching that leg out. Looks like he's okay, get in there. Panther defense continues to hold with 9 minutes left. Let's see if those mean Panthers can come back and make this comeback and go home with the victory.
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2: Fuhrer back in the game, fakes the handoff to Rochelle. Vaccarella around the left side. Tank meets him in the backfield once again, followed up by number 12 for the Panthers, Euless Collins and Michael Pattero and Justin Wiggins. Nothing there for the Tigers. These young players flying around the field like their hair's on fire. Great play. That's the tenacity we've been waiting for. When they come out, looks like they want to win this game at that point. Third and very long for the Tigers. I would put somebody on number 5 and don't let him go anywhere. He has been beating that cornerback a lot tonight. I don't want to see him get wide open. Fuhrer's going to be looking for him down the field. He goes in motion, Fuhrer in the shotgun formation. He takes it. He fakes the handoff. And number 1 falls down in the defensive backfield. Rochelle wide open after the cornerback fell down. That's the play Fuhrer was looking for. That's the play Rochelle was looking for. And they just couldn't quite connect. Fourth and long. Tigers got a big decision here. These Panther cornerbacks continue to get burnt. They're going to have to step up, get some contact at the line. Coach Walker really loves to give some cushion from his cornerbacks, and he don't want to get beat deep. They're coming up, and they're stepping up, but they're not holding them. They're letting these guys get off and get behind them. They can't get behind them. Fuhrer has enough arm that he's going to do it. Fuhrer in the backfield looks like he's in a punt formation. They're going to try to pin him back. Fuhrer does a good job, gets the ball in the air. Nobody there to receive it. Great job, but it looks like they're going to spot this ball down at the 1 yard line, but the guy that caught its foot was in the end zone. If they call it down at the 1, it's a great play by Vaccarella. You got 3 refs that are looking at it. They're going to place the ball at about the 2 yard line. Good punt, good roll for the Tigers. And down by Vaccarella. Panthers are going to have a 99-yard drive right here with 8 minutes left, down by 6. What an opportunity for the Panthers right here to put a statement on this game after a highly competitive game. Panthers take the ball down at the 2 yard line. They're going to have to do something straight up the middle right here and give themselves some room. Bias in, looks like the Wildcat formation, the stack. We got a twins to the far side. Bias going to take the snap, probably take the ball right there. He drops the ball. He gets out of the end zone and gets a little bit of a push, maybe gets a yard or so on the play. With the Panthers cannot afford to do right here is put that ball on the turf.
3: Less than 8 minutes now to go in the game, with the Hanson Tigers leading the Berwick Panthers 20-14.
2: Nothing like second and 11 with 8 minutes left and a 99 yards in front of you to take the lead right here. anybody can do it, the Panthers can. Coach Walker getting his team pumped up. We got Jarian Bias in the backfield, shotgun formation. He's going to take the snap. Which way is he going to go with it? He takes it to the left. He gets through the line. Nice gain on the play, probably 4 or 5 yards. Stop short. It's going to be third and probably 4 for the Panthers.

0: Tiger defense getting set up right here. Huge stop right here for the Tigers. Try to pin the Panthers back and force this punt. Third down and four. Same formation. Twins to the far side. Bias. He steps back like he's going to throw the ball. He breaks free. He has the ability. He's going down. He's past the 50. He's past the 40. What a run by Bias. Chase down all the way to the 15-yard line. Bias looked like he wanted to throw the ball. He takes it, pulls it down. Excellent run. They couldn't bring him down. And what do you know? If anybody can guess what happened, White Hat found that little yellow handkerchief on the big play. They're going to be bringing it back. Let's see where the hold happened and if they'll give them the first down. Great play. That's what Berwick needed, but I'm not sure they wanted to score right then and there. They'll take points when they can get it, but they don't want that much time left on the clock if you're looking to come back and put more points on the field. You want to play from ahead, but you want to manage that clock. Coach Walker will take points when he can get it. It's like the foul happened at about the 17-yard line. Holding, not sure who it was called on. Obviously, one of the linemen, a little bit downfield, fighting for everything that they can. When you have a busted pass play like that, the linemen are down there not really knowing what's going on. They're in pass protection, but Bias pulled it down and decided to run. Well, you got linemen down there saying, oh, no, what do I do now? Let me get down there and hit somebody. And they start to really, really want it and held somebody. You can't do that. Third down and about three to go for the Panthers. Tigers set up to try to stop them. Panthers really need this first down right here to keep this drive going. What a great run. Bias, you'd think he'd be really, really winded right here, but he's still back there, shotgun formation. He takes it. He throws it for Beadle. Incomplete. Show that play call right there. They pulled that play out of the back pocket earlier, and it wasn't quite open. Beadle not quite running that route really hard. I think he's looking to be wide open there, and it couldn't quite connect. Bias did not have a good grip on that football. Wasn't a bad pass, but they just weren't in tune with each other to make that completion. Fourth and short. And Bowen Dehart in the punt for the Panthers. They're looking to get this ball down and not give the Tigers short field to try to make this a two-possession game. Tigers still up by six. Bowen takes a snap. Nice punt. Nobody back deep for the Tigers. He's going to get a good Panther roll down past the 50. Down by Wiggins. Tigers take over in their own territory at about the 48-yard line. 6 minutes and 4 seconds left to go. Tigers still up by six, 20 to 14. They'll play first and 10. And I can promise you right here, they want to run this clock. They want to score every time they get the ball. But they want to run this clock, Brady.
1: I'm sure they do. And another hydration break. And while we do that, Jason Romero, candidate for Berwick Mayor, one of our sponsors, Friday nights in Berwick, remind us what makes this community special. Panther pride, hard work, and neighbors pulling together for something bigger than themselves. Jason Romero has built businesses, created jobs, and spent his career solving real problems. Now he's running for mayor to help build an even stronger future for Berwick and the next generation. Berwick has the potential. Now we need the progress. On November 3rd, vote number 83, Jason Romero for mayor, a new direction, leadership that delivers, paid for by Jason Romero for mayor.
0: All righty, Fuhrer comes back out with his team playing first and 10. I tell you what, the opportunity is here. The assignment is clear. Now it comes down to alignment, assignment, and execution. They want to make sure not put that ball on the turf and give the Panthers a chance to win this game. The Panthers are saying, uh-uh, I want to take that ball from you. Fuhrer in the backfield trips to the far side. Fuhrer's going to take the snap. Dehart back deep playing safety. Going to hand off up the middle to Ladner. As expected, you want to run that clock. Somebody jumped on his back. Looks like Jordan Maya on the middle. Took him down. Very short gain. Maybe 2 yards on the play. Second and eight. And the clock continues to be the Tigers' friend. Fuhrer gets a play from the sideline. He steps in, gets a play to his players, steps up. It's like going to be twins on both sides. Ladner in the backfield. 24, not sure where he wants to go, but it's going to be trips left. Rochelle gets in the slot. Had two players in motion. And there's a penalty. Costly penalty in the stoppage of the clock right there for the Tigers. What we talked about just when this drive started, the opportunity is here. And it's very clear. You got to do alignment, assignment, and execute. They didn't execute right there, Brady.
1: Yep, buddy. So, of course, 5:10 left to go in the game. 20-14 with the Hanson Tigers leading. We'll be back in Franklin next week as the Berwick Panthers travel to face the Franklin Hornets.
0: 24 in motion. Fuhrer with the snap. He takes it. He pulls it down. He makes a move. Nice move. And he's out of bounds on the left side. Coach calling for a late hit. I'm not sure how late that was. I would want to get everything I can as well. Looks like they're going to move them chains, though. Nice run out here by Fuhrer. Fake the handoff and keep it himself. Only thing I would do different is not go out of bounds. That extra yards is really important, but run that clock. Panthers got to step up right here and try to make this stop and take the ball back. Fuhrer's going to either give the ball to Ladner, keep it himself. I'm not sure they want to give this ball up right here. Berwick Panthers got to be thinking, I want to take this ball away. I want to give myself a chance to win. If they don't have the ball, there is no chance. Reinhold in motion goes around the right side. Stuck by Beadle right near the line of scrimmage. Good run. Reinhold came with some speed in motion in the jet sweep, letting the Panthers know that the outside opportunity is still there. But Beadle said, not today. I'm going to meet you at the line and say, yep, you're going to stay in bounds. You're going to run that clock, but we're going to get this ball back. 2nd and 9 for the Tigers. Fuhrer gets the call. 2nd and 9. That Panther defense is really stepping up right here the last couple plays. They're doing a good job. See if they can continue this momentum. Momentum's going to be the key. They come give it to Rochelle at the middle on the counter. Nice run. Only a gain of about 4 or 5. It looked good. And I tell you what, those linemen got pushed back, but they were sitting there waiting. Big Benson Landry and Hank Perkle, two freshmen in on the stop. Bring the ball down to the 35-yard line. 3rd and 5. This could be one of the biggest plays in the game for the Berwick Panthers and the Hanson Tigers. Who wins this possession right here could very well be on their way to getting a Big Mac on a Friday night for the victory. Panthers looking to stop them. Fuhrer in the backfield, shotgun formation, two running backs. They look to draw them off field. They don't do it. Quick pass to 23, and he drops it. Huge stop by the Panthers on 3rd down. Tigers got a decision to make right here. 4th down. Do they take an opportunity right here, or do they try Fuhrer's foot and push the Panthers back and make them try to go 99 yards again? The way the Panthers' offense has been ticking, I think I would take the chance and pin them back and make that offense drive downfield. I wouldn't give the ball back right here. And it looks like the Tigers' coaches agree. Fuhrer back in the punt formation, nobody back deep. And the Panthers hoping he puts this in the end zone. Touchback. Fuhrer punts it. Nice punt. Looks like it's going to be great job and opportunity to put it down. And we got a flag on the field. Not sure what the call is here. Great punt down inside the 5-yard line.
1: Less than 3 minutes to go in the game with 20-14. Hanson leading the Berwick Panthers. Want to thank again Robert Sampe for stepping in tonight with JP being out due to the birth of his new granddaughter this afternoon. And congratulations to Anna and Micah on the birth of their new beautiful baby girl. I know Drew is happy to be a big brother. And of course to the grandparents, JP and Tori and all of their family. We should have JP back next week. And
0: How awesome for JP. You know, it's his second grandchild. We talked about it the other day. My daughter's pregnant. We're going to have a grandchild
1: Congratulations.
0: In January. And JP was like, man, when you had that baby, I tell you what, it's the total change from your own kids. You're going to love those kids like nothing else. And the best thing is you can send them home after.
1: That's what I hear.
0: Tell you what, I can't wait. Congratulations to my daughter, her boyfriend, my family on their January expected baby.
1: Well, congratulations, and I don't. It should be a while before I'm a grandfather, but I do have a lot of nieces and nephews, great nieces. As a matter of fact, we're celebrating the 1-year birthday party of my great niece tomorrow.

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1: And who can take it the distance? With 6 minutes left, 3 minutes left, Bias split out wide, Beto not in the game, Crochet in there. Going to drop back to throw the ball, and nothing there. Completely shocked by this play call for the Panthers. Got to have your playmakers in the game and get them the ball. I'm not sure Crochet is going to have time to throw it to Bias out there. And they're just going to double cover him. Panthers backed up about five on that play. Second and long with 2.5 minutes left. Cage in the backfield, load the tackle. Let's see if he gets the ball. I doubt if we're going to be running the ball right here. Crochet looking to throw, but they're in triple coverage on Bias out there. I'm not sure what they're going to do. Throw incomplete for Justin Wiggins. Third down for the Panthers. Very, very difficult spot to put these Panthers in right here to have to go third and long. Tigers defense doing a great job on the coverage here and obvious passing positions. Crochet still in the game. Looks like they're going to throw the ball again. Got Bias split out wide. Wiggins. Cage in the backfield. Timeout on the field. Walker wants to take a look at it. Walker calling his people together. See what kind of package they get in.
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1: Alrighty. Tigers getting ready for their victory. They're playing Eye of the Tiger, trying to get these players pumped up. Third and long. Crochet in the backfield. Trips to the far side on the visiting sideline. Walker looking to get somebody open. Crochet rolls left, trying to find somebody. Ball is picked off by Fuhrer. What a play. Fuhrer's still running. We got flags all over. Very, very tough play calls in this last series by the Panthers. They couldn't get the passing game going all night long. I'm not sure why they thought it would work here on the most important drive of the game. Mike Meyer, kids trying to get the ball out to the right guys, but there's just nothing there. A lot of credit to the Tiger offense, Tiger defense for putting that stop. Got a minute and 52 seconds left. Not a ton of time, but it's enough for the Panthers to continue to fight. Tigers, what a great defensive play right there. Tip drill comes down with the pick. We had some extracurricular activities there. Anytime these kids get excited on a big play right that, they get a little bit extracurricular. Do a little extra. Not really affecting the game. Tigers take the ball. Fuhrer gets the backfield shotgun formation. Ladner sitting next to him. And I would imagine they want to run this clock out. Go home with a victory. Panthers defense, they better get some busy, busy hands and say, I'm going to take this ball. Nothing short of a miracle. Tigers looking to either score or maybe just get down to triple zeros.

0: or in motion. The rec snapped to him. Not sure what that was or if he was supposed to grab that ball.
1: Flag down.
0: So that's a wild play with 2 minutes left with a six-point lead. If that kid misses that ball hits the turf. It's Berwick ball, and now they have an opportunity to score. Tigers coach got to be thinking, get the ball, hand it off right up the middle, and make sure nobody puts the ball on the turf. False start on Hansen. That'll back him up.

0: Alrighty. Replay first down. First and about 15. A minute 45 left. Believe it or not, a lot of time left on the clock. It's like Vera back there. Formation. They might be in a victory formation. Panthers short on timeout. They may be getting in a victory formation, try to run as much time off the clock as possible. What kind of formation is this? Rochelle looks like an I formation. Ladner in a fullback. Rochelle tailback. Second and 10. Looking to run the clock. They have a clock discrepancy here on whether the clock should be running or not. Franklin declined the penalty, looking to try to run the clock, and I'm not sure the coach's idea and the white hat's idea is the same on when the clock starts to run and when it doesn't. They're going to iron this out here shortly so we can get back to the rest of the game.
1: All righty. And again, we want to thank our sponsors, Bayou Bend Health System, Thibodeau Regional Medical Center, Core Physical Therapy and Sports Performance, GJ Curbside, Taco Bell, Hargrave Funeral Home, AJ 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
0: All righty, back out in the same formation. Looks like they got the clock started in the right time frame. Fuhrer takes the ball. That's the play out expected last time. Hand off to Rochelle. Up the middle, stopped at the line. Panthers saying they got the ball. I'm not sure he put it down. He looked to be down. Nice play by the Panthers regardless. That's what I would expect right there. They're going to be busy, busy hands trying to reach in there and get that ball out.
1: And the clock running, 1:22 left to go in the game.
0: Minute 22 seconds left. Berwick might have one timeout left. I'm not sure if they use three. They may be completely out if they're not stopping the clock right here. They may be waiting to get this third down stop and then stop the clock so they got fourth down and try to get this ball back and make a drive.
1: I was wondering.
0: Looks like Fuhrer is going to get in a victory formation, take a knee, and be happy to run as much time out as possible. Berkel and Cage get penetration. Fuhrer takes a knee with the 54 seconds left, and they're going to take it down and play fourth down with very, very little time left on the clock. It appears that Berwick may have enough time. There's a difference in the play clock and the game clock by about 12 seconds. They play fourth down. I'm not sure they even need to punt it right here. They can take the snap and run around a little bit. Or they can just kick the ball as high in the air as they possible. But there is a 12-second difference. There's a possibility right here that Panthers could get the ball and see what they can do with it.
1: Yeah, they're going to take that clock down.
0: It looks like they took a timeout.
1: Yeah, with 10 seconds.
0: 12 seconds on the clock, and the clock went down to about the 10. There's 2 seconds left.
1: Yeah, they're going to reset it.
0: They're going to reset the clock at about the 13 mark right here. Tigers looking to really, really pin them back. I would be surprised if they do anything different than punt the ball right here and give Berwick maybe one shot to take it downfield. Great game tonight by two local teams. Hard fighting, not a lot of depth either side. Kids playing both ways, sweating, cramping, and fighting to get this victory. Tigers, so far, seem to be the winning team. They just had a better combination of punches right here. They come 1-2, 1-2, 1-2. Fuhrer was kind of a difference maker. Number five, Reinholdt, number seven. On Berwick, they did a good job. The line blocked. They just couldn't quite get the ball to the kids that could make a difference. They're going to be looking to go into film study tomorrow morning and see if they can make an adjustment for Franklin next week, because I'm not sure the performance tonight will come away with a victory next week either.
1: And just 13 seconds left to go. We'll be right back here in Franklin, across town at Franklin High School, as the Berwick Panthers return to Franklin, but at Franklin High School, taking on the Hornets next Friday evening.
0: Fuhrer's in. Looks like he's in a punt formation. I bet he's going to scramble around as long as he can to get as much time off, and he's going to punt it down. Bias back deep to see if he can make a difference, if he can get that ball in his hand. Shearer does not want to give it to him, though. He's going to maybe get a chance. He punts it, and it goes out of bounds. Berwick's going to get the ball with 8 seconds left. They got enough time to see what they can do. You never know what can happen right here. Berwick's going to try to get the ball in a playmaker's hands and see if they can score. Down by 6 points. Panthers going to come out and fight like heck to get this victory. Again, Brady, I really want to reiterate that the effort on both sides, coaches, the players, great game tonight.
1: Very good. Very good
0: job. I don't think the execution on either side is what the coaches were expecting, but I tell you what, an entertaining game nonetheless for the fans, and always a great rivalry between these two teams.
1: Yes, we always enjoy coming to Hanson. Very good hospitality, great facilities, and we always enjoy. And, of course, the same at Franklin High School next Friday night. That's where we'll be.
0: Crochet in the game. He's in the shotgun. He's going to try to get out a pass. Let's see if he goes with the quick. Oh, he can't get the ball. The ball's kicking around, and the Tigers recover.
1: Wow.
0: Again, execution could not happen. Can't get the ball, not only to the playmakers, to the quarterback. And Tigers take over on the fumble, and they're going to go away with the victory right here. Panthers are going to have a lot to work on. They run the clock. This is going to bring us down to zero. Great effort by the Hanson Tigers coming away with the victory. Their first victory of the year. They go to 1-1. The Panthers go to 1-1. And they both live to fight another day. The most exciting part is you got local kids who did a good job, fought hard, and nobody got injured. They'll all go to film study and practice all next week and come back and live to fight another day next week. Hanson Tigers and Berwick Panthers. KQKI will be on the road. Coming back to Franklin next week for the Franklin Hornets versus the Berwick Panthers. See you next week. And another congratulations to Chief J.P. Henry and his brand-new granddaughter.
1: And that's going to do it. Thank you, Robert. And, again, we want to thank all of our sponsors who have made tonight's game possible. Bayou Bend Health System, Thibodaux Regional Medical Center, Core Physical Therapy and Sports Performance, G.J. 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
1: My son Ian was diagnosed with a brain tumor at the age of 16 months. The outlook was pretty rough. I mean, it was, you know, we had no hope until St. Jude rescued us. I mean, they saved him. To this date, you know, we are 12 years into this journey, and from day one, we've never once seen a bill. It gave us the peace of mind to know that we're there with our son, and we're gonna beat cancer together. Now, he is doing really, really well. He's alive because of what St. Jude has done. He's here because of the doctors who came before, their blood, their sweat, their tears, the knowledge accumulated and shared, you know, with everyone else around the world. This is how we get rid of this, how we help kids beat cancer all over. It's the future.
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1: Daisy was abandoned by her family and placed in foster care at 15 years old. Her life was full of uncertainty. She thought she'd never have a permanent place to call home.
2: Before I was adopted, I felt like I wasn't enough. I had this hole in my heart, and I never knew what I needed to patch that hole. But when my mom asked to adopt me, that hole was closed. It feels so normal now to say that I'm a part of this family. I am surrounded by love. I feel safe. And that hole inside of me is gone. I am whole. I'm finally enough just as I am.
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0: 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Jim just got back from his honeymoon, and he has 2,300 pictures on his phone he's going to want to show you. So I suggest you sing along to the radio and pretend you don't hear him. He's walking through the parking lot now. That is all.
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1: My pressure system out over the Gulf, and that's pushing in a lot of warm and humid air. So showers and thunderstorms are a pretty good possibility today. Hot and humid, will be in the upper 80s on the high. A few lingering showers overnight with upper 70s, and then we get another round of rain on Sunday morning. Showers and thunderstorms are likely in the afternoon as well. Hot and humid again, we're in the upper 80s. I'm meteorologist Steve Hamilton on 95.3 KQKI.
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2: KQKI. The St. Mary Council on Aging invites you to shop their Treasures Under the Oaks thrift store next to City Hall on Iberia Street in Franklin. 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
1: High pressure system out over the Gulf, and that's pushing in a lot of warm and humid air. So showers and thunderstorms are a pretty good possibility today. Hot and humid, will be in the upper 80s on the high. A few lingering showers overnight with upper 70s, and then we get another round of rain on Sunday morning. Showers and thunderstorms are likely in the afternoon as well. Hot and humid again, we're in the upper 80s. I'm meteorologist Steve Hamilton on 95.3 KQKI.
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0: The St. Mary Council on Aging invites you to shop their Treasures Under the Oaks thrift store next to City Hall on Iberia Street in Franklin. 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Also, the St. Mary Council on Aging reminds our seniors and their loved ones who are in need of their services to apply for assistance now. 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
1: Pretty warm and really humid for the rest of today with a low pressure system parked along the Gulf Coast states. A lot of humid air getting into our area, upper 80s, and some showers and thunderstorms around. Overnight, the rain will taper off, a few clouds and upper 70s, and then about the same for Sunday, showers and thunderstorms around in the midday and afternoon hours. Little bit of sunshine, though, still hot and humid, upper 80s. I'm meteorologist Steve Hamilton on 95.3 KQKI.

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1: Pretty warm and really humid for the rest of today with a low pressure system parked along the Gulf Coast states. A lot of humid air getting into our area, upper 80s, and some showers and thunderstorms around. Overnight, the rain will taper off, a few clouds and upper 70s, and then about the same for Sunday, showers and thunderstorms around in the midday and afternoon hours. Little bit of sunshine, though, still hot and humid, upper 80s. I'm meteorologist Steve Hamilton on 95.3 KQKI.
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1: Pretty warm and really humid for the rest of today with a low pressure system parked along the Gulf Coast states. A lot of humid air getting into our area, upper 80s, and some showers and thunderstorms around. Overnight, the rain will taper off, a few clouds and upper 70s, and then about the same for Sunday, showers and thunderstorms around in the midday and afternoon hours. Little bit of sunshine, though, still hot and humid, upper 80s. I'm meteorologist Steve Hamilton on 95.3 KQKI.
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1: Pretty warm and really humid for the rest of today with a low pressure system parked along the Gulf Coast states. A lot of humid air getting into our area, upper 80s, and some showers and thunderstorms around. Overnight, the rain will taper off, a few clouds and upper 70s, and then about the same for Sunday, showers and thunderstorms around in the midday and afternoon hours. Little bit of sunshine, though, still hot and humid, upper 80s. I'm meteorologist Steve Hamilton on 95.3 KQKI.
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1: Pretty warm and really humid for the rest of today with a low pressure system parked along the Gulf Coast states. A lot of humid air getting into our area, upper 80s, and some showers and thunderstorms around. Overnight, the rain will taper off, a few clouds and upper 70s, and then about the same for Sunday, showers and thunderstorms around in the midday and afternoon hours. Little bit of sunshine, though, still hot and humid, upper 80s. I'm meteorologist Steve Hamilton on 95.3 KQKI.

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1: Pretty warm and really humid for the rest of today with a low pressure system parked along the Gulf Coast states. A lot of humid air getting into our area, upper 80s, and some showers and thunderstorms around. Overnight, the rain will taper off, a few clouds and upper 70s, and then about the same for Sunday, showers and thunderstorms around in the midday and afternoon hours. Little bit of sunshine, though, still hot and humid, upper 80s. I'm meteorologist Steve Hamilton on 95.3 KQKI.
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0: Plenty of warm and humid air is coming in off the Gulf, and that'll bring us some showers and thunderstorms for the rest of our weekend. Overnight looks clear, though. We'll be in the upper 70s, and then scattered showers and a few thunderstorms off and on through the day on Sunday. A little bit of sunshine, though. It will be hot and humid. We'll be up around 90 on the afternoon high. The heat index, 105. More showers are likely on Monday, going up to 90. I'm meteorologist Steve Hamilton on 95.3 KQKI.
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0: plenty of warm and humid air is coming in off the Gulf, and that'll bring us some showers and thunderstorms for the rest of our weekend. Overnight looks clear, though. We'll be in the upper 70s, and then scattered showers and a few thunderstorms off and on through the day on Sunday. A little bit of sunshine, though. It will be hot and humid. We'll be up around 90 on the afternoon high. The heat index, 105. More showers are likely on Monday, going up to 90. I'm meteorologist Steve Hamilton on 95.3 KQKI.
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